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Love the fact that you let us be a part of your Wednesday night. 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

0: It's Wayne D on the Grand Strands, number one for new country. 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
1: Take a left here, boy. 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I just rolled my eyes and I said, Daddy.

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2: I have to tell you, I'm so amped for Friday. Friday is going to be big around here. Why? Good question. We are world premiering brand new Morgan Wallen All Day. It's a song he's been teasing, and now we finally get to play it for you. Coming up this Friday, hear it all day long right here. It's hard.

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1: All right, going to get to more of the big burning question coming up in just a couple of minutes. But y'all, I got to tell you about this cash that's been sitting here locked away, and it could be yours. It's $1,000, the Great American Fill Up. $1,000 to fill up your gas tank, that could last you a couple of weeks, right? Well, let's get you set up with another keyword. 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

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So thanks for turning us on. 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
1: Adela Langley, Morgan Wallen, and Wayne Diente. 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

Gator 107.9 and Wayne D. No matter where you are in Myrtle Beach, the best country is always playing right here. So thanks for turning us on. We are Gator 107.9, the Grand Strands, number one for new country. 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
1: Hey guys, it's iHeart Country On The Verge artist Stella Lefty. Is it dream come true to have my song on the radio? It's still crazy to say. Here's my song, Boston. On a

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1: Well, this student who has been paralyzed for the last 2 years, him and his family all thought that he wouldn't be able to do something like this, but he did. It's pretty cool. I'll share your In the Fields coming up with Wayne D. and Tay in less than 15 minutes.

It's Wayne D on the Grand Strands, number one for new country. 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
1: Love that song, Dan and Shay. It's called Say So. My name is Wayne D. She is Tay. And more Big Burning Question coming up in a few minutes. Make sure you stay close, right? 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

Gator 107.9 and Wayne D. No matter where you are in Myrtle Beach, the best country is always playing right here. So thanks for turning us on. We are Gator 107.9, the Grand Strands, number one for new country. 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
1: I'm telling you, it's like a huge relief, right, Lauren?
2: 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Thank you so much.
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It's Wayne D on the Grand Strands, number one for new country. 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
1: Ella, Morgan, and Wayne D and Tay hanging with y'all. Hopefully your Wednesday's been fantastic. It's already after 11. This week is flying by. Love Ashley McBride. She checks in with What If We Don't. Yeah.

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So thanks for turning us on. We are Gator 107.9, the Grand Strands, number one for new country.

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1: Pretty excited to be joined by two powerhouse women in country music. Lauren Elena and Ashley Cook going to be joining me Saturday night for iHeart Country House Party. 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

It's Wayne D on the Grand Strands, number one for new country. 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

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Hey, thank you for starting your Thursday here with me. How about we get it rolling with some good news? Hang on just two songs and I'll share some with you.

107.9 The Gator. So I got a topic. I want to hear from you on this. What's your favorite season of the year? Let me know. 866-607-8383. We'll talk next hour.

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0: 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Ann Hudson is about to jump on and share some Nashville news with us. Ann, what do you have lined up?
1: Oh, no, Granger. Did you see how Elaine Lee suffered a wardrobe malfunction? She handled it like a pro. I'll explain coming up in your Nashville news next.

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Grand Strand's number one for new country, Gator 107.9. Today, will you sit down at your computer to type out an email? Well, you have this guy named William Austin Burt to thank for that, and I'll tell you why, plus some other things that went down on this day in history coming up in two songs.

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1: 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And Granger is bringing the soundtrack to your overnight. Thanks for being a part of the After Midnight family.

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I brought this up last hour, and I still want to get your opinion on this. 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

The Grand Strand's number one for new country, Gator 107.9. What's the best sport in America? We'll talk about this question in two songs. 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

0: Thanks so much for staying up with us. 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
1: Okay, topic of the hour. What is the best sport in America? I've got my producer, the Ant-Man, sitting with me, and you know why I brought this topic up.
2: Of course. We just finished World Cup, Spain, champs.
1: Yeah. And it's just in top of mind of so many people. And whether you like soccer or not, it's everywhere. You know, it has been the last few months. And you recognize, everyone recognizes it, especially when it's been, when it's here in America. It hasn't been in America in, what, 27 years?
2: Right.
1: But now that it's here and everyone goes, oh, yeah, I can see that this is a big deal.
2: Yeah.
1: I didn't really know this was a big deal. It's a really big deal to everyone else. But probably not us.
2: It's not us. Yeah. I would say with youth, it is. It's the easiest sport for kids, you know, to have your kids in. That and baseball seem to be the first two that kids kind of get involved in team play. But is it the most popular overall?
1: Yeah. What was that? There was a commercial and it said, why is soccer the most popular sport in the world? And the first answer was maybe because all you need is a ball.
2: That's it. Yeah. Yeah. And if you watch Ted Lasso, you learn that, I didn't know this till I watched that all of their fields are not the same size.
1: Oh, I did not know that.
2: Yeah. That Wembley has the largest field in Europe.
1: Oh, there's no regulation on
2: no regulations.
1: Size.
2: Yeah.
1: Interesting.
2: Yeah.
1: Okay, so everybody be thinking, what is the best sport in America? I know this is going to change with each individual person, but also give me the league or, you know, the age group.
2: Right.
1: You know, for instance, college football over NFL. 866-607-8383.
3: Morning, Granger. Tom in Huntsville here. Just wanted to say my favorite sport to watch in most of the U.S. would be football, for sure. The stats show that also. My favorite sport to play would be tennis because it's one-on-one. My favorite game to play would be golf, as over 48 million other Americans love to play. But it is a game. It's not a sport. I'm playing a course, not an individual. But football's favorite game to watch. Thank you.
1: That's so much to unpack in that one call. He had stats to back him.
2: That's right.
1: He had it divided up in categories. Yeah. He's calling golf. Golf is not a sport. It's a game.
2: Do you think that?
1: I've never thought about that.
2: I'd be honest, I haven't thought that much about golf. Yeah, I'm with you.
1: And so NASCAR is considered a sport, mm-hmm. right?
2: Because you're competing against another driver.
1: That's his rationale. Okay.
2: And nobody said NASCAR yet either.
1: Nobody said NASCAR. 866-607-8383. What's the best sport in America?
4: 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Just call and leave a message at 866-607-8383. Come be a part of After Midnight with Granger Smith.
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1: This is Daryl from South Carolina. 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
0: Appreciate you, Daryl. Thank you, brother. We were still.

107.9 The Gator. You know, when you gotta go, you gotta go. But in the middle of running a marathon? Yeah. Earl's gonna share this dumb criminal story with us next. It's hard.

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1: I'm Earl Nibbles Jr. I'm a country boy. I'm an honest boy, too, and crime don't pay. I got a story to prove it. There's a man running the Boston Marathon that was caught fertilizing someone's grass in the middle of a 26.2-mile run. The video posted online shows a participant walking to a remote corner of a resident's front lawn, pulling down his pants, and squatting. However, a few seconds into the video, someone walks down the home's front path and takes notice of the party pooper. Yeah, I'm pretty sure that runner's not showing his face around them parts anytime soon. That's just dumb.
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0: 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Hey, thank you for starting your Thursday here with me. How about we get it rolling with some good news? Hang on just two songs and I'll share some with you.
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What's the best sport in America? 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
1: Ann Hudson is about to jump on and share some Nashville news with us. Ann, what do you have lined up?
2: Oh no, Granger, did you see Ella Langley suffered a wardrobe malfunction? She handled it like a pro. I'll explain coming up in your Nashville news next.

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1: Today, will you sit down at your computer to type out an email? 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
1: 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God bless. Bye-bye.
0: Appreciate you, brother. 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

0: 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Ann Hudson is coming up next with all the latest from Nashville. 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
1: We know, Granger. We confirmed that Jelly Roll and Bunny XO's divorce was finalized the other day, but his daughter is kind of throwing some weird fuel on the fire. I'll explain coming up in your Nashville news next. After

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1: 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Here's my song, Boston. On a

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1: I knew I'd see her around. I'd be at some party, she'd show up and I'd be walking out. Or across some parking lot, hiding behind her sister. I'd look up, she'd be at the red light beside me in that white Maxima with the sticker on the back. I'd ask,

while, I guess they were keeping it low-key. But now it's like these county lines closing in on me. I see them everywhere together. It's hitting a little too close to home.

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Investigator Morning Show. I am experiencing something for the very first time. And that is taking my child to her very first concert. I've been talking about this for a couple of weeks now, but I'm going to dive into something because I am so jaded. And every once in a while, I need a reality check. See, whenever I go to concerts, for the better part of the last, let's do the math on this in real time. For the last 20 years, I've been in country radio, country music radio. It's been my job. And every concert that I've gone to in that 20-year span, save for three, I have gone to with some sort of work responsibility tie-in, including, you know, like the CCMF. The three shows that I've gone to in that 20-year span for leisure, there's four, I guess. Derek Trucks, John Mayer twice, and Eric Clapton. The shows that I've gone to just where I've bought tickets and gone to the show to watch it. Never with my child. And so we're doing that this Saturday. North Charleston Coliseum to see Ella Langley. And I guess that I just never paid attention to all of you ladies that go to these concerts, including the CCMF and all the concerts that I've been to where you wear your boots and your dresses and all that. I didn't understand the process. So last night, my daughter gets home. And she's got, guys, she got her mom's iPad. And she is showing me the dress that she is going to wear. And I'm like, oh, we're getting an outfit. See, whenever I go to a concert, it's just like I wear the same thing I'm wearing right now. You know, what am I wearing? I'm wearing shorts, a T-shirt, and tennis shoes. So it's been a really cool experience because I had to completely do a reevaluate. If you're going to do a proper daddy-daughter concert date night, and it's the first experience, well, I reckon I'm going to have to shine the boots up. I mean, I can't wear shorts and a T-shirt and tennis shoes, and this one over here is wearing cowboy boots and a dress. That don't make much sense then, does it? Because I'm sure we're going to do a picture together. That'd look lame, wouldn't it? So now I'm having to think about outfits to wear to a concert. And can I tell you something? It has never been a thought that has ever crossed my mind. The outfit that I'm going to wear to a concert. So this is a really cool experience, even though I got a feeling I ain't wore my cowboy boots in a while. Now, I was thinking about wearing the boots that I hunt in just because they broke in and comfortable. But that Gore-Tex, I might burn up at North Charleston. You know, I got them 50 below boots. I don't think that's going to be a real good choice. A lot of people here locally are going to that show. By the way, talk about the secondary market. I was talking to some folks at church on Sunday about those tickets. Just like every other show, if you got them when they went on sale, they were affordable, which was months and months and months ago. And now that those tickets, like everything else, are outrageous. It was the thing that Garth Brooks was complaining about a couple of weeks ago when he released his tickets for his upcoming stadium or arena shows that he's doing. He made them all the same price, front row or the you know, as far away as you can be in the back. All the tickets were the same price. Well, he didn't really combat anything because people just bought them by the dozens and put them on the secondary market. At some point, there's going to have to be an answer for this. I don't know what it is. That is above my pay grade. If you're going to that show, though,

0: 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We just prefer to communicate like real people.
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There she is, Ella Langley, with the Morgster. I can't love you anymore. Nobody ever called him that, by the way. The Morgster was a terrible nickname. Jordan Davis-Nelson.

0: All in. Welcome back to the Gator Morning Show. You ever notice how country music is incredibly inviting to basically anybody? I mean, how many times in the last 20 years or so have we just had crossover artists that are like, you know what? I'm going to be a country artist now. It's a regular thing that happens. Take somebody like Jelly Roll, for example. Hip hop. His entire career is hip hop. And then all of a sudden it's like, well, now I do country music. And then he became a gigantic star. Well, Pat McAfee has been teasing a country music project for a long, long time. And now apparently it is becoming a reality. If you are not familiar, which I'd be hard-pressed to find somebody that's not familiar with Pat McAfee. He has a show on ESPN. He has been a talking head in the sports community for years now. But his actual earliest claim to fame was as a punter and sometimes kicker for the Indianapolis Colts during the Peyton Manning run there. Had a good NFL career, too. And he's a really entertaining person. And aside from all of those things, you can also find him as one of the hosts of College Game Day and his work in both, or his work in WWE as both a commentator and a performer, for that matter. But part of this announcement about his country music album came courtesy of Luke Combs. They are buddies, and apparently Pat McAfee is releasing a legitimate country music album August 14th. It's called The Diary of a Polarizing Figure, and Ernest helped him with the songwriting. I don't know if this is like a gigantic publicity piece here, but everything that I have read indicates that this is a real life thing. Will this have, you know, any sort of radio airplay? To be determined. It does have a... He has been teasing that there is a parental advisory label in regards to the lyrics. I am fascinated about what this is going to sound like. And again, I do not believe this to be a stunt. I think that this is a real thing. Surely to goodness, I can find a track prior to this thing dropping that we can at least try on for size here. Get a small sample of prior to the release. But again, we're getting loose now with whoever can come over and make music. I just wanted to throw that out there because it didn't make the lowdown this morning. It was just kind of a story that I had slated to do a little bit later here on the Gator Morning Show.
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1: 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It's getting wild out there, y'all. 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

That is Jelly Roll on the Gator Morning Show. Gator Nation member Bill reached out to me a little bit ago, and his wife is having some medical issues. She meets a brand new doctor tomorrow down at MUSC, and he wanted to throw just a little shout out to her today, and he asked Gator Nation to lift some prayers up for her. The song that he requested for his lovely wife was this one today. It's Blake Shelton, God Gave Me You, on the Gator Morning Show.

0: It is the Gator Morning Show. That is Josh Ross. I have a news story that I want to do here out of Andrews. Let me set this up. I need me some news music for this in here. There we go. Get that Tom Brokaw entrance music.
1: Oh, it's Tom Brokaw! Tom Brokaw!
0: The Georgetown County Sheriff's Office is seeking the public's assistance in locating a suspect in a counterfeiting case. Deputies say a white male allegedly attempted to use fake $150 bills at the party shop in Andrews. This happened July 10th and July 11th. On July 11th, this is where it gets great. On July 11th, the cashier recognized the bills as counterfeit, kept the money, and told the man the money was fake. There seems to be a gap in the story of what the man did after he was told the money was fake, but he was reportedly last seen in a white car at the Dollar General. According to deputies, a similar accident occurred recently. I believe the news story meant incident, not accident. A similar incident occurred recently at the same Dollar General where a man allegedly tried to pass a fake $100 bill. The suspect has since been identified and arrested. However, the party shop fella, who they believe is acting in tandem with the fella at the other Dollar General there, are in cahoots. Fake 100s and fake 50s. I watch a lot of true crime stuff, and anytime there's counterfeiting, it's usually small bills, and nobody's normally trying to pass off large counterfeit bills. I don't know the dynamics as to why. I would assume that because anytime you use a $100 or a $50 bill, basically anywhere these days, they pull out the marker and hit it with a swipe to see if it's real or not. These people at the party shop in Andrews didn't, according to this, and I might be wrong, I'm no Sonny Crockett. I'm no Columbo. But it doesn't indicate that they even had to swipe these with the marker. The cashier recognized the bills as counterfeit. I love criminals, too, because their logic always piques my interest. Why the party shop in Andrews? What was this man trying to pass with the counterfeit money at the party shop in Andrews? All I can think of is like Paw Patrol paper plates, a couple of unicorn helium balloons. And if they were instantly recognizable as counterfeit, how bad were these bills? The part about the interesting criminal mind thing that I just mentioned there, it's like they think by going to the party shop in Andrews with clown money, straight up fugazi, that they have a better chance of passing off the currency as opposed to, say, going to Dillard's and, you know, trying to buy a Tissot watch at the jewelry counter. It's not the case. I mean, it reminds me of whenever I was in middle school when people were floating them $3 bills that had Bill Clinton's face on them. I wished that we could get pictures of what the money looked like. That is evidence, and I've no right or reason to, you know, need to see that or whatever, but I wonder how bad that they actually were. Anyways, there are clear pictures. We have shared this of the fellow there at the party shop in Andrews. If anybody knows who he is, call the Georgetown County Sheriff's Office. A little public service for you.
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All right, a bit of an update here on the counterfeit money story out of Andrews. It happened at the party shop, and I had alleged or asked the question, basically, what was this man trying to pass at the party shop in Andrews? Why was he trying to pass $150 counterfeit bills? Perhaps Paw Patrol paper plates and blow up unicorn helium balloons. That's not the case. Somebody just texted me from that area, and I've lost all my contacts. So whoever just texted me to tell me this, please tell me who you are so I can give you credit. The party shop in Andrews is not a party shop at all. That is a liquor store. So this man was not after Paw Patrol paper plates. He was after Tangeray or something. But anyways, he is still on the loose, and I have shared his picture at Gator 107.9. 9 o'clock hour coming up. Right now, Thomas Ritt. It is the Gator.

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Just enter this nationwide keyword on our website, green. Then

Nicole. What did she have me at Heads, Carolina, on the Gator Morning Show, 9 o'clock hour. A bunch of music to start your day, including the latest from Aldean, which is an incredibly catchy tune. However, the title, well, it's like Nora, my little 10-year-old, gave it the title. Don't tell old me. It's Aldean.

0: the Gator Morning Show. Welcome back. A couple of things here. My phone system was installed yesterday, but I have not been taught how to operate the new phone system, and I tried. The phones were ringing like crazy in the 8 o'clock hour, and I kept answering, and I have a feeling that you could hear me and I couldn't hear you. That's called operator error, and for that, I am sorry. I am going to spend the afternoon. I'm going to get somebody to come back here with me, and I'm going to spend the afternoon figuring out how to use the new phone system. Shout out to Rick and Andy, who have been working to put the lightning strike ridden Myrtle Beach Harley Davidson studio back together, working in operating order my first week back in the building. And it's been a bit like riding a bicycle, only I'm still having to use my training wheels because I ain't figured out how to balance things yet. And what I did want to talk about here is the weather. I know, incredibly boring topic, but I mentioned this earlier in the week. Didn't want anybody to be scared. Bertha is moving through the Gulf area, and we are about to get some much-needed rain chances today, tomorrow, and then those will increase as we work our way into the weekend. This, however, as we mentioned earlier in the week, has nothing to do with Bertha. We have a cold front moving in, which is what is going to bring us that rain, but a bit of a bummer, too, because the one thing we would all like is cooler temperatures, and we are going to get those. Saturday, the high is like 85, 86 degrees, and you might be like, man, that's awesome. Well, storms likely throughout the better part of the day, like 70 to 75 on Saturday night. But again, showers and storms. But I didn't want you to think this was part of a tropical movement. We do need the rain. My grass is making the crunching sound again, and it's all because of last month's $67 water bill, which I refuse to do again for another month. I got a dadgone crunch wrap out. I mean, it's green, but it's audible. I walked through it yesterday, and I felt bad, like I was causing the grass harm. The sound that it made. And anyways, that rain should temper that. Just something to be aware of for your weekend plans. It's the Gator Morning Show.
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24: 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Boston is a song I wrote when I was waiting on a guy who was picking me up. I couldn't stop thinking about him, and this is what I was feeling while I was waiting for him. 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

0: Well, that could only mean one thing. Bailey Zimmerman there bringing us to a wrap here. Chevy Silverado on the Gator Morning Show. It has been an adventure this morning, and I've had a fantastic time. Thank you so much for hanging out with me here. It is time for me to go on about the rest of my day. We'll close it out with, now that I'm back in the studio, it'll be the first time in almost a month that we'll do a Raw Country Feel Good Friday, and that'll be all morning tomorrow. Jeff Benton is taking over for me. Keywords continue throughout the day, all the way through 5 p.m. The next one coming up right here at the top of the hour at 10. When you hear that keyword, gator1079.com, you'll be prompted to enter that keyword on the homepage, and that'll be the case all day long. With that said, love on everybody. Got enough hate in the world? Reach out to somebody you hadn't talked to in a very long time. You never know what folks are dealing with. You might change somebody's life, and whatever it is that you have going on, please be safe. I would love for you to be able to return. When the Gator Morning Show does, that'll be tomorrow morning at 6 a.m. I'll try to do a better job next time.
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some Morgan Wallen this morning, and don't we on the Gator 107.9, number one for New Country, your home of the Gator Morning Show, 6 to 10 weekday mornings with Adam. Back tomorrow for a Friday morning edition. Check him out, won't you? I'm Jeff Benton. You got me till 3 this afternoon. Howdy. Cole Swindell now on the Gator. Yeah.

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0: 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Number

Well, partly cloudy today. Well, we can say partly sunny, too, right? 30% chance of shower, another hot day. 91 with a heat index of 106 this afternoon. So take it easy, won't you? Here's Dustin.

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He went down, but they missed me by a hair. He'd always stop right there and say,

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You can win free gas for the entire summer. Sound good? All right, another national keyword coming up in just a couple of minutes. 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

You guys like to drink an ice cold cheer wine? It's been around since 1917. We're going to talk about cheer wine coming up. Don't leave the Gator. Jeff Benton here with Chad.

right, I was just reading some rumors around the country music world. Megan Maroney, yeah, we play a lot of her music. She was recently spotted hanging out with U.S. soccer star Christian Pulisic. Hanging out with a soccer star. Now everybody's saying they're dating. I don't know. I just like her music. I don't know. Anyway, Post Malone and Morgan Wallen now. It's the Gator.

Chevy Silverado. Bailey Zimmerman on the Gator. Hello to everybody out there driving a Chevy Silverado. I'm Jeff Benton. What's up, everybody? How about the latest from Jelly Roll? This one's called Hands Up.

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Yeah, not everybody likes this kind of life, but we do, don't we? Huh? Morgan Wallen, noon hour upon us. What y'all doing for lunch? Hot and humid today. Heated to seize up at 106. So take it easy. I'm Jeff. Here's Bailey Zimmerman.

Hey, today is National Gorgeous Grandma Day. Do you got a beautiful grandma? Love on her as long as you can, man. She's probably the best in the world. National Gorgeous Grandma Day. Every grandma's gorgeous. I'm Jeff. Here's Brantley Gilbert.

0: Liz in the hotel room. Luke Combs on your iHeart Country station in Myrtle Beach. Gator 107.9 and getting you through the middle part of your day, hot and humid. Yes, inside the noon hour. Lunchtime for a lot of you guys. My name is Jeff Benton. I want to say hello to a young man who yesterday, and I don't even have it in front of me right now, but I did screenshot it, sent me a Snapchat and told me he's listening to the Gator inside his tractor cutting grass on Highway 501 over there or somewhere in Carolina Forest. And I was like, man, I love that. I just never know where you guys are listening. And I don't know. Let me go to that picture because I did screenshot it. Because I'll post it on my page and let you guys see it because it's so dang awesome. Yeah, got you on the radio in the tractor cutting Carolina Forest Boulevard. I love it. I'll post that. Where are you guys listening to the Gator at? Jeff Benton 107.9, Snapchat, Facebook, Instagram, X. Love to know. And we'll get back to more music. Let's see. Coming up commercial free, we got Billy Currington in the next 9 minutes. Stella Lefty's in there. Dylan Marlowe, Dylan Scott, and a whole lot more coming up. Do me a favor. Hang on.
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Hey, what do you eat for breakfast every morning? Are you a breakfast eater? Riley Green just revealed that he starts his day with 2 4-egg omelets and then eats 6 scrambled eggs. 2 4-egg omelets and then 6 scrambled eggs. No wonder his biceps are all jacked up. He's got all that energy all day long. Go ahead, Riley Green. Here's the band, period.

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I was just reading some stories about Morgan Wallen. It says Morgan Wallen, Still the Problem Tour, is projected to set a new record as the highest grossing country tour of all time and the first country tour ever to pass the $500 million mark. Go ahead, Morgan. Jeff Benton here, Inside One, with Tim McGraw.

Somewhere on the beach, Dierks Bentley on the Gator. It's Jeff. Today, by the way, is National Is It Hot Enough For You Day. National Is It Hot Enough For You Day. Yeah, I'd say so. With the humidity, I give. It's hot enough. Thank you. Jeff Benton here with Shaboozy and Jelly Roll.

Cody Johnson doing that one by request. I am Jeff. My heat pump and my, you know, my HVAC unit at home just runs and runs and runs and runs. Does yours ever take a break in the seat? I actually had a plan set up with a guy, so he comes twice a year. Now I can't get him to come the second time. I'm looking again. Anyway, it's still working good. I'm Jeff. Here's Jason

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Hey, today is also peanut butter and chocolate day. Peanut butter and chocolate, you know, together today. 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I need to slow down. Jeff Benton here. Here's Parker McCollum.

It's a hot and humid Thursday afternoon. I know, man. Props to all you folks working outside. No air conditioning, out there sweating. Drink a lot of water. Listening to the Gator on your earbuds. Thank you so much. I am Jeff Benton. Just a few more minutes. I want to do some Ellen Langley for you. It's Choosing Texas.

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1: 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It's going to happen at 4. Here's Luke Combs.

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1: Morgan's in the studio working on new music. He says he's not really sure what's next, with the exception of Tomorrow. He's dropping a new song.

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1: 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It's a dream come true to have my song on the radio. It's still crazy to say. Here's my song, Boston. On a

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1: My name's Corey, and thanks for having us on for your work day. 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Samantha, almost done.
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1: 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Oh, my gosh, I feel like it's been dragging. 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

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My name's Corey. 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Thank you so much for turning on Gator 107.9 in the Grand Strand's number one for new country.

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1: Happy Thursday night. Wayne D. Tay, love that one from George Burge, Luke Bryan. It's brand new country first. Looking for you to be the first call of the night. All you got to do is pick up the phone and say, hey, it's a Kickstart call. 1-877-367-4423.

Gator 107.9 and Wayne Dean, no matter where you are in Myrtle Beach, the best country is always playing right here. So thanks for turning us on. We are Gator 107.9, the Grand Strands, number one for new country. You can take

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1: Hey guys, it's I Heart Country, On the Verge artist Stella Lefty. Boston is a song I wrote when I was waiting on a guy who was picking me up. I couldn't stop thinking about him, and this is what I was feeling while I was waiting for him. Here's my song, Boston. On a train.

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1: 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Well, let's help you out with the $1,000 Great American Fill-Up. You're listening for those keywords. 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It's hard.

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1: And you can follow us on Instagram, too, at Wayne D. And, hey, listen, I got to get you filled in with what's going on in Nashville. Some of your biggest country artists and what they're up to these days, including this one artist. We're getting music, new music from him a lot sooner than we thought. I'll tell you more in less than 15 minutes. Summertime.

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1: There's Al Dean. What's going on? It's Wayne D and Tay with some group therapy coming up in a few minutes here, and we don't want you to miss out. You got to be part of the resolution with this whole thing, all right? We'll dive in less than 15.